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Hi, how are you? Kumusta, guys? Atong tibayaon, si Neil Fabi. Nabalik na di ay kaday. Kumusta, Neil Fabi? I miss you. sorry na to sa atong The Capital Reports. Bohol health officials lay out dengue response as cases rise. So, mauni atong topic last Friday sa atong Capital Reports sa atong dengue. Kay murag nag-dengue outbreak ta mga kiksunan. So, the weekly Capital Reports featured Bohol's intensified dengue response, bringing health officials together to address rising cases and strengthen community action. The August 28, 2026 episode held Itisangguniang Palalawigan Session Hall, centered in the province's dengue situation, following Governor Ari Somentado's declaration of a dengue outbreak through Executive Order No. 40, Series of 2026, signed last
August 25. The discussion featured Provincial Health Office or PHO Department Head Dr. Fuserma Mary Uy, si Doc MM, Provincial Dengue Program Coordinator Leonidas Saniel, Registered Nurse or RN, and Health Education and Promotion Officer Fritzy Valientos Olager, RN. Yapon. So also joining the episode were Neil John Oclarit, RN, Development Management Officer 4 of the Department of Health, Bohol, Dr. Mutia Kismet Tirol Macuno, First District Board Member and Vice Chair of the Committee on Health and Public Sanitation, and Dr. Jaya Pundok, Tagbilaran City Health Officer. So ang atong maghiskuta sa atong rising cases sa dengue nga nag-raise of concern sa atong mga kadagkuan sa Kapitolyo. So si Dr. Uy, Doc MM, described the rising number of dengue cases as alarming. Alarming na gyud. Particularly, the sudden increase in the province's case fatality rate of 1.12%, exceeding the desired threshold of below 1%. So, kuan na siya, ning lapas na gyud siya 1%, no? Naabot na siya 1.12. So, mo na giingon nga alarming na. From January 4 to August 22, Bohol recorded 1,863 dengue cases and 21 fatalities. Olager noted that the children age 1 to 10 years old account for most of the reported cases. So, siyempre ka na mga gagmay, no? Mga bata, mga infants, mga toddlers. 1 to 10 years old, mo'y kinadaghan ng cases. While fatalities have also increased compared with the same period last year, daghan po ng mga fatalities. The areas with the highest recorded cases include Talibon, Tagbilaran City, Ubay, Getafe, Tubigon, Inabanga, Trinidad, Dawis, Mabini, Kandihay, and Hagna. Despite the figures, Dr. Uy emphasized that dengue is preventable and manageable when communities recognize symptoms early and consistently observe protective measures. So arita sa atong strengthening community response naman sa may atong ibuhat. The outbreak declaration followed the recommendation of the Provincial Local Health Board, supported by the Regional Epidemiological Surveillance Unit of the Central Visayas Center for Health Development, the Provincial Health Office, Provincial Epidemiological Surveillance Unit. Ganahan ko sa kuan lagi ron, no? Microphone, marag ang ganda talaga ng boses ko. Ano kayong ginawa nila dito, no? Under Executive Order Number 40, local government units are directed to strengthen the 4S strategy, reactivate local dengue task forces, mobilize households, schools, and communities for mosquito breeding site search and destroy activities, and implement the 137 intensified vector control strategy for confirmed cases. Oclerit stressed that dengue prevention starts at home through community-based vector control. He reiterated the 4S strategy, search and destroy breeding sites. Sunod, say sunod sa 4S, ikaduha, self-protection, so protect yourselves. Seek early consultation kung naamoy na matikdan nga murag lahi naman dyan yun, no? Oh. And support fogging or spraying in identified hotspots areas. Pero mo lagi na ilang giingon, kining fogging o spraying, di man yun siya makapatay dyan sa lamok, no? Mm. Di lang sila makakuanan ng lugar, but pwede ka po sila mga to sa umang lugar. So, Saniel also urged barangays to strictly enforce their ordinances and sustain information and education campaigns. He reminded the public that dengue carrying mosquitoes are most active 2 hours after sunrise. So, gikan sa pagsubang sa adlaw, duha ka oras active na sila, and 2 hours before sunset. Og duha pod ka oras before nga mosaw pang adlaw. So arita sa
atong unsa man atong collective action. Dr. Pondok stressed that dengue prevention is not solely the responsibility of youth workers and local authorities, but a shared responsibility among families, schools, barangays, and communities. Kung sa kuan pa, concern na to, tanan, kita tanan. Board Member Makuna likewise called on Boholanos to likewise or to remain vigilant and work together to prevent further increases in dengue cases. Under the leadership of GovAris, the provincial government continues its commitment to responsive public service, especially in effective health management, to improve the quality of life of Boholanos. Guided by the provincial government of Bohol's strategic governance roadmap, the province upholds community participation in protecting both the well-being of its people and the sustainable future of Bohol, the country's first and only UNESCO Global Geopark. So, mana siya. So, let's work together, no? Okay, para man sa atong protection, sa atong mga kabataan, para nato. So, aray na po ito sa atong mga sports. Unsa man ning Arnis, oy! Bohol host third sandugo sa Bohol Arnis National Invitational Championship. So the province of Bohol hosted an event that showcased the strength, discipline, and sportsmanship of Filipino martial arts. 208 athletes from 14 participating teams competed in the third Sandugo sa Bohol Arnis National Invitational Championship held from August 21 to 24 dito sa Katigbian Sports and Cultural Center diha sa lungsod sa Katigbian. The three-day competition or the three-day competition brought together arisadors from Ormoc, Cagayan, Cavite, Cebu, and various parts of Bohol, fostering an atmosphere of courage, determination, camaraderie, and mutual respect among athletes

bronze medals. Additionally, Arnis de Caballes Sidlak Loon Bohol secured third place with 23 gold, 27 silver, and 28 bronze medals with Nathan Carnese representing the team. So the championship was organized by the provincial government of Bohol through the Provincial Youth and Development Office, or PYDO, in partnership with the United Bulanong Eskrimador Incorporated and the Bohol Arnis Federation. Beyond the competition, the event strengthened the values of discipline, sportsmanship, and unity among practitioners of Arnis, highlighting the role of sports in empowering the youth and building stronger communities. The provincial government continues to support programs that develop the potential of young Boholanos in line with its strategic change agenda. This also supports the provincial government of Bohol's sustainable initiatives on sports, tourism, Dinhisa Bohol, the Philippines' first and only UNESCO Global Geopark. Yes, so manish, ano? Congratulations sa mga mananaog. So, arin na punta sa laing sports, Sepak Takraw. Sandugo Sepak Takraw Open draws 180 athletes. Daghan ay ninugyan po. Di ba kwan man na siya? Kanang, di ba takyan? 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So, the second Sandugo Sepak Takraw sa Bohol Open Tournament brought together 180 athletes for 3 days of high-level competition from August 21 to 23, 2026. Held at the Inabanga Gym, the tournament featured athletes representing clubs and local government units from Bohol, including, Balilihan, Clarín, Loon, Batuan, Inabanga, Valencia, and Sagbayan, as well as teams from Mandaue City, Compostela, Cebu City, Cadiz City, Bacolod, Victoria City, Tandag City, and Butuan City. The competition featured 3 categories. Tulo kategorya, Women's Open, Naapoy Men's Open, and 17 Under Boys. Oh, wala na siya, white girls. Athletes showcase speed, agility, and precision through acrobatic attacks, bicycle kicks, blocks, and other high-level takraw plays. In the Women's Open, Lantay Girls B of Inabanga emerges champion, followed by Lantay Girls A, Team Clarín, and Dodo Bohol of Tubicon. Team Tandag City of Surigao del Sur topped the Men's Open with Colegio de Santa Ana de Victorias, Lantay Boys A of Clarín, and Loon, or Team Loon A, completing the top 4. Congratulations! Team Tandag City also claimed the 17 Under Boys Championship. Congrats! Team Mandaue City, Team Mandaue City A placed 2nd, followed by Valencia Sepak Takraw Club A and Cadiz Wales Sepak Takraw Association Incorporated. Oh, kalit lang ikatol niya itong tutunla, no? Daghan akong nainom tambal. Oh, mga bitaw, kwan lang, medyo i-tone down lang. Kay, basi, full volume. Sige, hoto yun, tandiri. So the tournament was organized to the support of the provincial government under the leadership of Gov. Aris through the Provincial Youth Development Office, or PYDO, as part of the Sandugo Tigi stream of events. Tigi means, diba, compete. Oh, kato na kong ingon, ay, contest, okay. Ay, dapat compete. Compete is the right word, no? In partnership with Lantay Boys Sepak Takraw Club Incorporated, the gathering of elite takraw athletes from the Visayas and Binanao strengthens opportunities for youth athletic development while promoting traditional sports and positioning Bohol as an emerging destination for sports tourism. The initiative also supports the capital strategy

change agenda, particularly social equity and human development, by expanding communities for young athletes or athletes to develop their skills, pursue excellence in sports, and participate in inclusive community-based programs across Bohol, a UNESCO Global Geopark. 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So arita diri sa Albor, cultural bearers, heritage advocates and government partners gathered in Albor to develop a comprehensive safeguarding plan for the municipality's traditional practices, including the globally recognized Asintibuok. The National Commission for Culture and the Arts, or NCCA, in partnership with the local government unit of Albor, the National Museum of the Philippines, Bohol, the provincial government of Bohol, led by Governor Aris Amintado, through the Bohol Center for Culture and Arts Development, or BCCAD, and the Bohol Arts and Cultural Heritage, or BAC Council, conducted a master plan development workshop last August 26 to 27 dito sa Albor Municipal Hall. The two-day workshop forms part of the preparations for the establishment of the Alborquerque School of Living Traditions, a community-based learning center designed to sustain and transmit traditional knowledge, skills, and practices to future generations. Oh, di ba namin yung kinumdum ko kung imobiyo, School of Magic, something like that. So participants included Asintibuok makers, no, kanay yung magama, kun makers, magama o kun, basket weavers, barangay captains and other cultural bearers whose crafts continue to shape the municipality's cultural identity. Representatives from the NCCA, the National Museum Bohol, atong provincial government and local cultural institutions facilitated the workshop. They provided participants with an overview of the School of Living Traditions program and guided sessions on visioning, SWOT analysis, and strategic planning. Ang sabi ng SWOT, di ba? Itong mga strengths, weaknesses, opportunities, and threats. So discussions centered on identifying threats to traditional practices and formulating safeguarding measures to ensure their continued practice and transmission. Bitaw, sa may mga threats kana, bitaw mga outside factors nga kana bang makakuan, makaweaken or makadaot sa imong proyekto, imong programa, or kanang imong produkto, di ba? So, the planning process highlighted the safeguarding needs of Asintibuok production following its historic inscription on UNESCO's list of intangible cultural heritage in need of urgent safeguarding. Urgent yung kaayo. Kinahanglan. Importante yun nga gamuon na jod. Ang safeguards ani, a milestone that brought international recognition to this centuries-old salt-making tradition. Participants also discussed preservation strategies for traditional pottery making and basket weaving, which remain integral to Albor's cultural heritage. O, di ba, kihatod karon mag-weave pa man na sila mga basket, di ba? Pottery making, maghimugkon.
Throughout the workshop, cultural practitioners emphasized that a school of living traditions should serve as a platform for passing ancestral knowledge, values, and skills to younger generations and strengthening community stewardship of local heritage. In his message, Mayor Don Richie Buates underscored the importance of organized and sustained efforts to preserve traditional practices, emphasizing their role in maintaining the municipality's cultural identity. Representing the NCCA, Rene Talavera, Chief of the Program Management Division, Kyla May Sanchez, Project Development Officer 1, and Chiara Doncilio, Project Officer. They were joined by NMP or National Museums Bohol, ni Head Rachel Lasea, BCCAD OIC, Emerson Pinos, Project Development Officer 1, Gavin Michael Cubillo, LGU Albor representatives, and of course, natong BAC Council members. As the Philippines' first and only UNESCO Global Geopark, Bohol continues to strengthen initiatives that protect both its natural and cultural heritage, recognizing their importance in fostering resilient communities and sustainable development aligned with the provincial government of Bohol's strategic governance roadmap. Sumo na siya, no? So dapat, ato nang pangalagaan pirmi ng atong mga tradition, no? Atong culture. So anita sa ubi po, no? Another product sa Bohol. So Bohol advances ubi kinampay certification system. The provincial government of Bohol, through the Office of the Provincial Agriculturist, or OPA, is strengthening efforts to establish a participatory guarantee and certification system for ubi kinampay producers. The learning or the training on the technical working group, IBCA, of ubi kinampay for the ubi participatory guarantee certification system was held last August 27 at level 007, Tagbilaran City, bringing together stakeholders to develop a collaborative framework for certifying and promoting the province's traditional purple yam. Lami, rabat yung kunin ng ubi. Uy, ganahan yung kunin ng ubi. Yes, sukad pa sa una. Bata pa si Isabel, ganahan kong ubi. Provincial Agriculturist Lisa Quirog emphasized the importance of disciplined ubi production, particularly amid changing weather conditions affecting agricultural activities in the province. She also underscored the ongoing efforts of the OPA to empower farmers through collaboration with local government units. So, manisha. So, OPA Head of Research Section, Gliza Melesio, said the training aims to facilitate collaboration among stakeholders in forming the UBE certification system to establish clear standards and coordinated procedures for the production, processing, and marketing of UBE kinampay. So, mga siya, mga guidelines, di ba? O, mga na guidelines. During the activity, Giselle Balaba of OPA presented UBE kinampay's phased roadmap toward building a competitive, value-added, and export-ready industry in Bohol. John Louis Dusaran from the OPA also discussed the draft UBI participatory or guarantee certification system, an integrated operational framework designed to ensure that UBI kinampay moves through 8 connected stages. No, hantun mahuman ng ang iyang process, di ba? The stages include planting material, farm production, harvest and post-harvest, processing, quality and testing, packaging and labeling, logistics and exports, and of course, global market. Melesio also presented the facilitated discussions on the draft executive order creating the technical working group for the guarantee or certification system, providing an institutional mechanism for coordinating the initiative. The training further included
an orientation on good agricultural practices or kananggap by Ian Quilaton, covering hygienic practices in the production and primary processing of fresh fruits and vegetables, particularly those intended for raw consumption. Mao na siya mga higsunan. 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
6: You expired, O Jesus, but the source of life gushed forth for our souls, and an ocean of mercy opened up for the whole world. O fountain of life, unfathomable divine mercy, envelop the whole world and empty yourself out upon us. O blood and water, which gushed forth from the heart of Jesus as a fountain of mercy for us, I trust in you. Eternal God, in whom mercy is endless and the treasury of compassion inexhaustible, look kindly upon us and increase your mercy in us, that in difficult moments we might not despair nor become despondent, but with great confidence submit ourselves to your holy will, which is love and mercy itself.

0: Commission. Present were this representation as the chairperson, Honorable Vicentia B. Arcamo, vice chairperson, Honorable Kismet Mutya Kismet Rural, member, and the committee secretariat. There being a quorum, the committee proceeded and taken up items referred to it for action, and after a thorough review on each item, it arrived at the following. This committee report consists of 9 items with comments and recommendations, each as shown on the screen. There being no other matter to take up, the chair adjourned the meeting at 9:35 in the morning. This report is respectfully submitted by the Committee on Review of Municipal Ordinances and Related Issuances, signed by this representation as the chairperson, Honorable Vicentia B. Arcamo, vice chairperson, Honorable Mutya Kismet Rural, member, and attested by the committee secretary. If there are no comments, objections, suggestions, Honorable Presiding Officer, I move for the adoption and approval of the herein committee report number 2026-27. So moved, Honorable Presiding Officer.
1: There's a motion for the approval and adoption of committee report number 2026-27. And duly seconded, any objections? Okay, Chairperson, motion received.
0: Pursuant to his approval, Honorable Presiding Officer, I move further for the passage of the corresponding resolutions declaring items 1-9 as valid, having complied with the corresponding provisions enumerated therein per recommendation by the provincial legal officer. So moved, Honorable Chair.
1: This motion as mentioned, and duly seconded, any objections? Okay, there is a motion reserved by approval.
0: Thank you, Mr. Chair.
1: Welcome. Open the next item, Madam Floor Reader.
2: Mr. Chair, let's proceed to unfinished business. None. Business for the day, none. Third and final reading, none. Proceed to MPP, Members Privilege Time. Board. Presiding Officer, please recognize Board Member Greg Hala.
1: Honorable Greg Hala is recognized.
3: Thank you, Mr. Presiding Officer. Honorable Presiding Officer, honorable members of the Sangguniang Panalawigan, fellow public servants, ladies and gentlemen, good morning. I rise today to present a proposed measure that I believe can add another layer of protection for our children following the concerns I previously raised regarding the recent shooting incidents in schools. I am proposing the establishment of the Bohol Child Online Safety and Responsible Gaming Program, including an anti-violent gaming parental safety system or apps. The purpose of this proposed ordinance is simple: to empower parents and guardians to protect their children from age inappropriate and excessively violent online games and digital content. Through the apps, parents may install the system on their children's compatible devices and have the ability to, number one, block age inappropriate or highly violent games, number two, set daily gaming time limits, number three, restrict gaming during school and sleeping hours, number four, require parental approval before restricted games can be accessed. And number five, receive notifications when their children attempt to access black content. Mr. Presiding Officer, this proposal is not intended to ban online games, nor is it intended to replace the role of parents. Rather, we are giving parents a technological tool to exercise responsible supervision over their children's digital activities. We also recognize that school violence has many possible causes, and we should not automatically attribute violent behavior to online games. However, as legislators, we have a responsibility to take reasonable preventive measures and address potential risk before they become serious problems. I therefore respectfully urge this honorable body to support the proposed Bohol Child Online Safety and Responsible Gaming Ordinance, and to study the feasibility of developing

0: The clerk is directed to administer the oath.
1: Please raise your right hand. You, Michael Wesley T. Poa, do swear that the evidence you shall give in the case now pending between the Philippines and Vice President Cyrus Zimmerman Duterte shall be the truth, the whole truth, and nothing but the truth. So help you God.
2: Yes, I do, Your Honor.
0: Attorney Poa, I guess you heard about the chair's ruling yesterday with respect to bringing devices with you?
2: That's correct, Your Honor, and I do not have any device with me, Your Honor.
0: Thank you, Attorney Poa. Subsequently, the clerk is kindly instructed to discuss this matter with the witness while he or she is in the holding area so as not to waste the court's time on this issue or matter. Attorney Tolosa, your offer?
3: Yes, Your Honor. You're offering the testimony of Attorney Michael Wesley T. Poa to qualify him as a hostile witness and to prove the following. Number one, he is one of the Vice President's most trusted men. Spokesperson, Chief of Staff, OIC ng Finance at Head of the Procuring Entity ng DepEd. Naging spokesperson ng OVP at ngayon, Defense Counsel at Legal Spokesperson sa mismong impeachment na ito. Number two, he answered for 112.5 million pesos he knew absolutely nothing about. Sabi niya mismo, sa ilalim ng panunumpa, bago dumating ang mga AOM, wala siyang kaalaman o partisipasyon sa paggamit ng 125.5 million confidential funds ng Department of Education. 112.5 million. 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Number three, the Vice President chose him, the man who knew nothing to answer the auditors. Sa kabila noon, siya ang inatasan ng Vice Presidenteng sumagot sa COA. 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Number four, his sources knew nothing either. 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Number five, he gave COA mere theories and presumptions dressed as facts. 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Number six, the certifications prove none of what the joint circular requires. 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Reward, informer, information, successful operation. Number seven, he admitted it himself. There's no connection at all. 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Number eight, the cash trail led to a name he never once mentioned, Nolasco. 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Audit query na lamang. Number 10, different hands carried out the steps, one principal directed them all. Ang Vice Presidente ang nagtalaga sa lahat ng opisyal na sangkot. 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Number 11, the credit notice cured nothing. 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Number 12, in the end, nothing was proven and no one could say where the money went. But every road leads to the Vice President. Sa dulo ng lahat, mga certification na walang pinatutunayan, mga teoryong walang batayan, mga pangalang itinago. 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Wala nang iba kung hindi ang Vice Presidente. Finally, number 13, such other matters as may be relevant to the instant case, Your Honor.
4: Comment, Your Honor.
0: Yes, Attorney Sheila.
4: Quite frankly, Your Honor, I don't know if the 13-point offer of the counsel deserves any reasonable comment, considering that they sound really just rhetoric aimed to provide drama in this proceeding. But nonetheless, Your Honor, these are some of the comments that I have to the offer of the counsel. As to the offer that the witness is one of the most

0: that was the precise terminologies stated by the council for 112.5 million. This is quite misleading, Your Honor. In fact, the use of answered for appears
1: Your Honor,
0: to be...
1: Me.
0: I am not allow, yet finished, Your
2: Attorney
0: Honor.
2: Dolosa, sorry
0: to interrupt, Your Honor.
2: Attorney Dolosa, allow Attorney Sila to finish.
0: His 13-point offer. So I would ask the same courtesy to allow me to finish, Your Honor. Thank you. So this answered for 112.5 million is quite misleading and appears to be a deliberate use to imply or insinuate that the witness was made to provide just mere excuses to the auditors. In fact, if what he meant was to reply to the audit observation memorandum, that is different from answered for 112.5 million. And I think that's quite clear. And also, Your Honor, I don't think that to include in the offer a statement that said, ang abogadong walang alam is proper. Whether here or outside the court, whether we are trying an impeachment case or we're just talking to one another as fellow members of the bar. And I will even have to ask the court to strike this off the record.
3: No. Can you respond already, Your Honor, or we're not
0: yet? No, I'm not yet done.
2: Allow her to finish, counsel. Even I know she's not yet finished.
3: I submit, Your Honor.
0: Thank you, Your Honor. Also, Your Honor, the rest of the offer that says Cashlet, a name he never once mentioned, tried to soften the audit itself, different hands carried out the steps, one principal directed them all, and the credit notice cured nothing when the documents themselves, and as the prosecution had stipulated yesterday, and an information that we can find from the official website of the Commission on Audit itself, that the credit notice is an official document of the Commission on Audit issued to inform the agency that it has audited the funds and it has cleared those funds in audit or the expenditures in audit. And therefore, this offer as to the credit notice curing nothing, that's obviously a conclusion. And every road leads to the VP, obviously a rhetoric, but we nonetheless will subject all offer to cross-examination, subject, of course, Your Honor, to my request to strike off the statement that abogadong walang alam. I mean, this witness, even while he has an obligation to answer relevant questions in this trial, he also has, under the rules, Rule 132, certain rights, and one of those rights is to be protected from irrelevant, improper, and insulting questions. And not only that, also to be protected from harsh or insulting demeanor. Thank you, Your Honor.
3: May I respond quickly, Your Honor?
2: Noted, Attorney Sila, before the Chair recognizes Attorney Tolosa, we are checking the TSN before the Chair rules on the matter. Yes, Attorney Dolosa, your comment.
3: For something that does not deserve a comment, that's quite a lengthy comment, no? But anyway, first of all, Attorney Po, no? I hope you understand there was never any intention on my part to insult you in any way. We have to take this in context. When I said, ang abogadong walang alam, what I meant was, in Congress, he repeatedly said he knew totally nothing about the use and liquidation of the confidential funds. Context is very important. But nonetheless, if I offended you in any way, sir, I'm very sorry for that. That's not my intention.
0: Very quick reply,
3: second,
0: Your Honor.
3: Your Honor.
2: Allow Attorney Tolosa
0: yes,
2: to finish.
0: Honor, I will.
3: Yes. And just to make this matter very clear, we've heard this from the defense with all due respect. No, every time, either by way of objection or manifestation, that the offer constitutes conclusions of fact or law, no? But let us be very clear. Witnesses may only testify on facts, cannot give conclusions of fact or law, but all types of evidence, either testimonial or documentary, are precisely offered for that purpose, to prove a point of fact or law. No? So there's nothing objectionable about that. So please, Your Honor, let's not belabor this point. With all due respect, let us proceed with the examination of Attorney Poa.
2: In a while, Attorney Tolosa. Attorney Sheila, yes.
0: Just a very quick reply, Your Honor. As to the point on the excuse given for the statement, ang abogadong walang alam, I am certain that the counsel has in his vocabulary other terms for ang abogadong walang alam. If that was his explanation, he could have simply said that the witness has no personal knowledge. And that would have been more respectful and more apt if that was the intention, as he had said. Number two, as to his complaint about the comments of the defense to the offer, every time that the prosecution will state their offer before the presentation of their witness, that it was, you know, offered to prove some fact or evidence. Precisely, the offer must be geared for that purpose, to prove a fact, and not as a conclusion, and not any speculation. That's all, Your Honor. Thank you.
2: Chair will make a ruling. Chair hereby orders that the phrase abogadong walang alam be stricken off the record. Chair finds it discourteous, to say the least.
0: Thank
2: and
0: you,
2: this,
0: Your Honor.
2: And this should not be used in relation to a fellow lawyer, especially. Before I allow Attorney Tolosa to continue, just to save on the court's time, Attorney Tolosa, 3-4...

0: All say that Attorney Poa knows nothing. Why are we asking him to testify on things he does not know about?
1: That's precisely the reason I want him to testify, Your Honor. Why is it that the Vice President tasked one of his trusted aides to respond to the AOMs issued by the COA when he confessed that he knew nothing about it? That is very material.
0: Knew nothing as
1: about how supposedly
0: you're equating knew nothing with not having personal knowledge.
1: Yes, knew nothing, had no personal knowledge about how the confidential funds were, as he mentioned it, operationalized or used on the ground.
0: Attorney Sheila, are you willing to stipulate or admit that Attorney Poa is a hostile witness to, so as not to belabor that point anymore?
2: I think, Your Honor, it is a matter of record that the witness is part of the defense team and one of the lawyers of the Vice President, and it can be reasonably presumed that the witness will not provide on a plate the prosecution's theory and conclusions.
0: Okay, so insofar as offers 1 and 2 are concerned, Attorney Tolosa, these are deemed admitted and stipulated, namely, that the witness is a hostile witness and that he is one of the trusted lawyers, advisors of the Vice President. You can proceed with proving your offers pertaining to numbers 3 to 13. But before you continue, Chair hereby declares by stipulation of the parties that, yes, Attorney Sheila?
2: Just for the record, Your Honor, I never stipulated on any item in the offer, Your Honor. I think my understanding of the statement of the presiding officer earlier was that it was just to qualify the witness as hostile, Your Honor. Thank you.
0: The Chair will proceed to declare Attorney Poa as hostile witness, therefore giving Attorney Tolosa the right to ask leading questions, but again, as a reminder, not to ask misleading questions. You may proceed, counsel. Your witness.
1: Thank you, Your Honor. Before I start, just a few admin matters, Your Honor. May we respectfully ask for a continuing authority?
0: Necessary. Likewise, a similar authority for counsel to ask their tech or ask the tech to show whatever slides they want to show in the course of the testimony and or direct examination of the witness. Proceed, counsel.
1: Thank you, Your Honor. Sorry, Your Honor, just one more matter. No?
0: Yes.
1: That the same authority be granted to Attorney Lori Lee Mangiyob, who's also acting as my second chair for today, if necessary, Your Honor.
0: Granted as well.
1: Thank you, Your Honor. And just for the record, the documents that we will be using and confronting the witness with in his examination today, particularly the audit observation memorandums issued by the COA for the DepEd's use of confidential funds for the first, second, and third quarters of 2023, and the responses filed by Attorney Poa in relation to this, as well as the different liquidation reports and its attachments that were filed by the DepEd. These are all exhibits which the defense have already agreed to stipulate under due execution authenticity. If I'm not mistaken, it was even Attorney Poa himself who entered in such stipulation. Just for the record, Your Honor.
2: Well, just for the record, Your Honor.
0: Yes, Attorney Sheila.
2: The documents mentioned yesterday were stipulated on yesterday by the prosecution's or by the counsel or by the prosecutor to the public prosecutor's Attorney Robles.
1: Yes, those were the YLS certificates, Your Honor. But with respect to the COA-related documents, I mean other ones, the ones issued by COA and the liquidation reports, these were separately entered into stipulation on by the parties, again, if I'm not mistaken, by Attorney Poa himself.
2: I think, Your Honor, just also to set the record straight, the documents subject of the stipulation yesterday were the following. Number 1, AOM number 2024-015, dated February 1, 2024, marked as D-I-111-DE. And second, the reply to that AOM signed by this witness as Undersecretary and Chief of Staff, marked as D-I-79-DE. Third, the second AOM, number 2024-171, dated August 8, 2024, marked as D-I-110-DE, and the reply to that AOM marked as D-I-93-DE, as well as the liquidation reports with attachments, as well as the certifications from AFP and the Philippine Army officers, documents marked as D-I-1-DE, D-I-65-DE, D-I-56-DE, 82-DE, 81-DE, 80-DE, 83-DE, 84-DE, 94-DE, 96, 97-DE, 95-DE, and 100-DE, which is the credit notice dated August 8, 2024. Your Honor, just to set the record.
1: Yes,
0: we confirm. We confirm,
1: Counsel. Detailed clarification, Your Honor. Thank you.
2: Thank you.
0: Are you ready to proceed, Attorney Tolosa?
1: Yes, Your Honor.
0: You may proceed. Your witness, again, to repeat, Chair already declared Attorney Poa as a hostile witness. You may proceed accordingly.
1: Good morning, Attorney Poa.
3: Good morning. Good morning, sir. Good morning, Your Honors.
1: Good morning, Attorney Sheila.
2: Good morning, Jay.
1: Belated happy birthday, by the way.
2: Thank
1: I hope you.
2: You
1: don't mind.
2: Thank you.
1: Okay, before we start, Attorney Poa, both of us, you know the drill. We've already heard the presiding officer qualify as a hostile witness. That means I'm allowed to ask you leading questions.
3: That's correct.
1: So
3: sir.
1: Please, sir, I will have to request you, if the answers are reasonably answerable by yes or no, please do so, sir, because I would hate to have to cut you off, no, when you try to give explanation. And I'm sure you're very much aware on cross, you'll be given ample opportunity to respond. No, but I'll be very fair with you. If you think the answer to the question is not simply yes or no, please let me know. I'll either reform it or give you a chance to explain. Sounds fair, sir?
3: We'll see how it goes, sir. We'll see how it goes.
1: Okay. And again, just another request. No? I know pareho nating naiintindihan ng importansya, no, na maintindihan ng mga kababayan din natin itong pagdinig ngayong araw. So, kung maaari lang, para hindi tayo mukhang dalawang abogado nag-usap, hindi lang naiintindihan, pilitin nating simplihan. But of course, no, without sacrificing your ability to properly articulate your answers, only to the extent reasonable, sir.
3: Yes, I understand you. I understand your request, sir, and pipilitin kong simplihan din ang aking mga pahayag.
1: Thank you very much, sir. Thank you. Thank you. Okay. So, Attorney Poa, no? Alam niyo na noong nakalipas na linggo, no, the prosecution requested, no, na mag-issue ho ng subpoena sa inyo para magtestigo sa kaso na to ukol dun sa pinag-uusapan ho nating confidential funds, no, na nagkaroon ho ang Department of Education noong panahon na ikaw ay nanungkulan dito. Tama ho ba, sir?
3: Tama po.
1: Yes. Sige ho. So bago tayo ho pumunta dyan, I'm gonna have to track back a little bit, no, no. So, let's just talk about your work experience before going to the Department of Education. So you will agree, sir, that before entering the Department of Education, you had not less than 10 years serving different members of the Board of Trustees of the GSIS. Correct, sir?
3: That's correct, sir. Yes, around 12 years, if I'm not mistaken.
1: Thank you. And your position there was chief of staff of these members of the Board of Trustees?
3: That's correct, sir.
1: Yes, sir. And then while working, no, at the GSIS, is it correct, sir, that in 2018 you obtained your Juris Doctor degree from the University of the Philippines College of Law, sir?
3: That's correct, sir.
1: Yeah. And in fact, even while a working student, you managed to graduate 9th in your class, sir.
3: That's correct, sir.
1: Yes. And you took the bar examination that same year at pumasa ho kayo nung susunod na year, so you became a member of the bar in 2019.
3: Fortunately, yes. That's correct, sir.
1: Okay. At dito naman ho tayo sa pagpasok natin, no, sa pagpasok ho ninyo sa Department of Education. So, nagsimula ho kayong pumasok sa Department of Education bilang spokesperson with the level of Director 4 noong July 26, 2022, sir. Tama ho ba yung pecha?
3: July 25.
1: July 25.
3: Kung tama po yung... I think based on my appointment papers, it was July 25, 2022.
1: Okay. And then, less than a year after, you became Undersecretary and Chief of Staff of the Department of Education. Tama ho, sir?
3: Tama po. April 1 po, 2023.
1: Okay. And then, a few months after, August 23, 2023, you also became an officer in charge under Secretary for Finance.
3: Yes po. August 24.
1: Okay. And then, again, a few months after, October 17, 2023, please correct the date if I'm mistaken, sir, no? You became the head of the procuring entity or HOPE of DepEd.
3: That's correct, sir. The date is correct.
1: Okay. And then you stayed there until July 19, 2024. Once the vice president resigned as the secretary of the Department of Education. Tama po, sir?
3: That's accurate, sir.
1: Okay. You would, at the time that you entered the Department of Education, you were a lawyer for about 4 or 5 years?
3: Yes, around that time, sir.
1: Okay.
3: Yes.
1: And during this time, no, in a span of 2 years, no, you had a series of career progressions within the department, sir. Tama ho, no?
3: I would say that, yes, sir.
1: Tama ho ba, considering your experience at that time, based on your experience working in the government, masabi ho natin na medyo mabilis yung pag appoint dito sa mga mataas na position. Tama ho ba yun, sir?
3: Well, I cannot say mabilis. It was up to the appointing authority,
1: tama ho,
3: sir.
4: Alas 5:31 inyong nabating unang bahin sa nagpadayon ng impeachment trial batok ni Vice President Sara Duterte. 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
1: Yes, yes. Sorry, I don't want to give the impression that I'm questioning.
2: That's okay. That's okay. I understand the
1: competence yun, that you're the hires based on merit. Actually, you're may just para ho mapabilis tong part na to, may I request the defense counsel to actually stipulate, no, that the VP Saras, VP Sara Duterte's decisions concerning Atoa Poa's hiring a spokesperson and his progression to senior positions in the Department of Education were based on among others, on his competence as a lawyer and his substantial prior experience performing executive administrative functions in the government.
3: I think that the proposal for stipulation has already been covered by the questions of the council. So I think this is unnecessary, Your Honor.
1: So is it accepted,
3: if I may,
1: ma'am?
3: Finish,
4: kindly allow Attorney Sila to finish, counsel.
3: And also, Your Honor, I ask the court to just direct the council to ask his questions and to refrain from making statements, just so in the interest of time, we'll be able to really speed up the process, Your Honor.
4: Attorney Jay, please proceed.
1: Yes, but is this stipulation accepted? Or
3: I can stipulate, Your Honor,
1: thank
3: that
1: you,
3: the
1: Your
3: witness
1: Honor.
3: Is competent, that he is trusted,
1: yes,
3: and that he is good at what he does,
1: yes,
3: Your Honor.
1: Thank you very much.
3: In the positions that he had previously held.
1: Yes, and I'm sure defense counsel will not object to this, that they also willing to stipulate that he is an experienced and a highly competent lawyer.
3: I think that's a matter of, are you
1: asking for a stipulation, ma'am?
3: Well,
1: that your co-counsel is an experienced and highly competent lawyer, ma'am. Your co-counsel.
3: Then, before I respond to that, may I now ask the prosecutor if they are qualifying this witness as an expert?
1: Definitely not. Those are two very
3: because
1: different
3: matters.
1: Because
3: that is the inference from the proposal to stipulate, Your
1: exactly.
3: Honor, that he is
1: no.
3: highly experienced and highly, you know, expertise.
1: Hey, Speaker,
3: in the work that he does, Your Honor, as a lawyer. So, earlier, they qualified him as a hostile witness, and if they qualify him now as an expert, then that would give the prosecutor some leeway to ask him on legal matters, you know.
4: Hypothetical question.
3: Hypothetical, et cetera.
1: May I respond,
3: yes, Your Honor.
1: With all due respect, no, the defense cannot dictate on the prosecution on the nature of the testimony of the witness. That discretion falls entirely and exclusively on us. If you want to present a witness as an expert witness or ordinary witness, he may be the most qualified lawyer, but it's still our discretion if you want to use him as an expert witness or not. No?
4: Then counsel,
3: exactly,
4: the
3: Your
4: chair.
3: Honor, just very
4: Attorney
3: quick
4: Sheila,
3: reply, Your
4: Attorney
3: Honor.
4: Sheila, please. With your indulgence and patience, then in that case, the chair will ask counsel to simply proceed with his questions because counsel, I find it irrelevant to be asking for a stipulation if Attorney Poa is good at what he does. I believe he is, but
1: Your Honor,
4: unless you will qualify him as an expert, as pointed out by Attorney Sheila. So instead of going through these intramurals,
1: no, Your Honor.
4: Kindly,
1: sorry.
4: Attorney Dolosa, chair is ruling, kindly proceed. With your direct examination already, and your points.
1: But with all due respect, his competence is highly material to this case, no? Because it will go into the credibility of his statements, no? And of course, Your Honor, please, no, we be given some leeway, no? Because even if this is direct, because he's a hostile witness, this is in the nature of our cross examination. So we hope, no, that we be allowed, we be given a wider latitude in examining this witness.
4: Counsel, you do. You were asking for a stipulation, which the opposing counsel refused to do. So again, we've wasted enough time on these intramurals between you and counsel for respondent. Just proceed with your direct. Okay. The witness is there. The witness is smart enough to answer.
1: Okay. Let's proceed with that. So let's talk about your duties and responsibilities as spokesperson. So as spokesperson, your main responsibility was to communicate DepEd's official position on matters affecting the department. Tama ho?
5: Tama ho po, as spokesperson.
1: Yes. And in carrying out this function, of course, you dealt with upper management of the department.
5: Yes, I did.
1: Yes. No. And then as a chief of staff, you assisted the secretary in the management of the day-to-day operations of the department?
5: That's correct.
1: Okay. In fact, nag-conduct ho kayo ng weekly cluster meetings with the other undersecretaries?
5: Yes, sir.
1: Yes. And you also held regular quarterly meetings with the DepEd regional directors?
5: Yes, sir.
1: Yes.
5: And, as much as possible. Hindi kasi consistent, but okay. As much as possible.
1: Sige ho. And in these meetings, is it correct to say that you represented the department secretary because you were the chief of staff?
5: I was a presiding officer, yes.
1: Okay. So in that capacity, you were there as representative of the department secretary. Tama ho ba yan? Or at least some of them, maybe not all, but some?
5: Mahirap po kasing sabihin na I was representing the vice president in those meetings. But I will just word it as accurately as I can. I was the presiding officer, being the highest USEX of all the USEX there.
1: Okay, thank you. And you would admit that as chief of staff of the department secretary, operationally and as to policy, whatever happens in DepEd goes through you.
3: Objection, Your Honor.
4: What's the objection, Attorney Sheila?
3: Vague, Your Honor, by the use of whatever, Your Honor.
1: Your Honor, these are precisely the own words of Attorney Poa, and I'm sure he will recall it. Do I need to show the DSM, sir?
3: Then counsel must be precise too, Your Honor. But to ask a witness whatever that encompasses everything and that is prone to misinterpretation, Your Honor.
1: No. Your Honor.
4: At this juncture, Attorney Sheila would have to overrule. I'll allow Attorney Poa to answer because I think he knows... Attorney Poa is smart enough. He would know how to handle that question.
5: Kung ano yung day-to-day operations lang po ng DepEd in terms of its regular funds, yes po.
1: Yes. Regular funds. Don't jump the gun, sir. I'm not... I'm gonna
5: I just know where you're going, sir.
1: Yes. No. That's not where I'm going. But to be clear, day-to-day operations, as long as it does not... we agree on that point. As long as it does not concern confidential funds, you're aware of it.
5: Yes, sir.
1: Yes. Thank you, sir. Okay. As Undersecretary of Finance, your duties included ensuring proper management of the department's budgetary and financial matters in order to support its operations.
5: Only as OIC for a very short period, Your Honor.
1: Yes. Okay. And then as head of procuring entity, basically you served as the approving authority for procurement matters of DepEd, no?
5: As HOPE, sir, yes.
1: Yes, sorry. Did I misspoke? Yeah, but HOPE.
5: Yes. HOPE, meaning in terms of awards, notice to proceed, but had nothing to do with the procurement process itself because HOPE, you had to distance yourself from the bidding.
1: Yes, that's correct. You act upon the recommendations of the Bids and Awards Committee.
5: Correct. Yes. And the Undersecretary for Procurement, sir.
1: Okay. Now, only if you could remember, Attorney Poa, no? Nung hong panahon na kayo ay HOPE, the department... And you were just there for 9 months, sir, no?
5: To be precise, October 17 until I resigned in July 19.
1: Okay, so more or less 9 months, sir, no? So during that period of time, as HOPE, the department entered into procurement contracts with an aggregate documented value of around 30 billion pesos. Just based on recollection, if you don't remember, that's okay.
5: I really don't remember, sir, the aggregate value. That is something handled by the USEC for procurement.
1: Okay. Also, if only you can remember the contracts that were approved by the DepEd during the time that you were HOPE,

0: We will establish that, Your Honor, when we get to that point.
1: You're in a short leash, counsel.
0: Thank you, Your Honor. We're wrapping it up.
1: Witness may answer.
2: On the DepEd computerization program, sir, I believe that was one of the bigger contracts that I was present for as hope.
0: Okay. So considering all of these responsibilities that we talked about, you will agree that these responsibilities, no? You were entrusted over important, sensitive, and consequential matters affecting the department?
2: Affecting the operations of the department, yes.
0: Yes, yes sir?
2: Yes, sir.
0: Yes, thank you. And these positions were imbued with trust and confidence of the department secretary. Correct, sir?
2: Correct, sir.
0: Thank you. Okay. So these different high-level positions in the DepEd, it was the secretary herself who appointed you to those positions, correct?
2: Sir, it was the president who appointed me as undersecretary, as you know. But of course, upon the recommendation of the secretary, then who was the vice president.
0: Okay. So, ito kong pag ganap nyo ng mga responsibilidad nyo no, para dito sa mga iba-ibang posisyon na pinag-usapan natin, meron ho kayong direct reporting relationship sa vice presidente?
2: Meron naman po.
0: So, kapag kailangan nyo ho siyang kausapin, hindi nyo kailangan dumaan through other officials. Meron ho kayong direct access sa kanya. Tama ho?
2: Tama po.
0: Okay. At dahil ho dun sa nature ng position nyo, of course, tama naman ho na pati ho yung mga ibang officialis dun, pati mga empleyado, pwede ho silang mag-request sa inyo na gumawa ng mga bagay paukol sa inyong trabaho. Tama ho?
2: Can you please clarify the question, Your Honor? Ano yung mga
0: pwedeng hingin nila sa akin? I mean, and it's request, of course, it's optional on your part to either grant or not. But it's just if it's just a request, even if their ranks are lower than yours, of course, that is okay. No? That's
3: Your Honor?
0: Done. Tama ho ba?
4: Attorney Sheila?
3: May we ask the prosecutor to specify in his question the kind or the specific request that is pertaining to in his query.
0: There's no need for that, Your Honor.
1: The point of the request in general.
0: The
1: point of Attorney Sheila is well taken. So that the court will be appraised as well, Attorney Jay. What exactly are you talking about?
0: Any request, sir, in general, just of course pertains to your duties and responsibilities as official of the Department of Education, sir.
3: Well, that's my problem, Your Honor. Any request in general, Your Honor.
1: Example, Attorney Jay, babali ba yan? Kung babali siya,
0: For example, mag-request ho ng sumama ka ho sa isang meeting, no? At ang magre-request ay isang kamukha nyo ho na same level nyo under secretary or mas mababang empleyado.
2: Kung sa meeting, I would say yes, may mga ganyang request na sumama sa meeting.
0: So ang request, no, pwede. Pero, dahil you directly reported to the vice president, no? Ibig sabihin noon pagdating ho sa instructions no na pag-utos na gawin ng isang bagay no sabihan na gawin ng isang bagay ang vice presidente lamang ho may karapatan yan. Tama ho ba yun?
2: Hindi po sa totoo lang.
0: We're talking about instructions and request no hindi ho so ibig yung sabihin meron hong mga ibang official na pwede kayong utusan at hindi nyo pwedeng tanggihan sa loob ng Department of Education.
3: Now, this is, I will object, Your Honor. This is misleading. Assumes facts not yet in evidence, Your Honor.
0: That's not misleading because I'm not assuming anything because precisely, I'm asking him to explain if he agree with this or not. If he does not agree, he can say so. I'm not assuming anything.
1: Reform, Attorney Jay, kindly reform your question.
0: Okay. So, pag sinabi niyong pwede kayong utusan, no, ibig sabihin ho ba nun, kahit hindi department secretary, no, even if you don't report to that person, pwede kanyang utusan at wala kayong choice dito kung hindi sundan ho yun?
2: Hindi po.
1: Same line, Attorney Jay. Kindly reform.
3: Well, the witness has already answered.
2: Your Honor, I will just answer para matapos na itong issue na to. Unang-una po, hindi po utos yung ginamit yung word kanina. It was request.
0: When you say request,
2: then I have the discretion to say yes or no.
0: Yes. I think the witness is confused, no? We already moved on from the request, sir. Pinag-uusapan na ho natin ngayon, maliwanag ho, sabi nyo, request, of course, pwede ho yan, reasonably tayo. Ang pinag-uusapan na ho natin, yung kautosan, yung sabihan kayo na gawin itong bagay na to. Nandun na ho tayo, sir. So, ang sinasabi

0: gave updates and received instructions to the Vice President on matters concerning the operations of the department, correct?
1: Yes, that's correct.
0: Yes. And as spokesperson, would you agree that before even giving interviews, you got instructions from the Vice President on what she wanted you to say?
1: Guidance. I would say guidance, Your Honor.
0: Not instructions, sir?
1: Guidance.
0: Okay. Okay. Attorney po, naalala niyo ho no, na umattend kayo sa isang pagdinig sa Congress noong November 5, 2024, sir?
1: Yes, opa.
0: At sumagot ho kayo sa ilalim ng panunumpa, sir?
1: Yes, sir.
0: Okay. May we ask Your Honor, the tech booth, to flash on the screen page 100 to 101 of the TSN of the hearing held in November 5,

0: While we're waiting, Chair would like to make off record at para sa kalaman din po ng kapwa ko Senator Judges at mga nagsusubaybay. 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Hindi lamang ang karapatan ng respondent pero pati ng testigo. You may proceed, Attorney Jay.
1: Yes, sir. So, can we please zoom in to the portion starting so even a spokesperson?
0: Kindly zoom it in a bit more.
2: Your Honor, I would just like to manifest na malabo yung mata ko. So if counsel can just read it, I will be happy to just believe you on it.
3: May we also ask for the page number of this portion in the DSN, Your Honor?
0: 100 to 101, I believe. But this one, which one is it, Attorney Jay? You said earlier 100 to 101.
3: Yes, Your Honor. We're asking for the specific page number of this particular material being flashed on the screen now, Your Honor. If the council will confirm, Your Honor, we're able to locate this portion on page 101 to from pages 100 to 101, Your Honor.
0: Okay. Do you confirm, Attorney Jay? I think the fact that you cut the paragraph into two boxes says that it does not belong to the same page.

0: Malina hat Nella, Malina hat Nella. Ich bin gesegnet,
1: Daunet und Pignasim.
2: Well, for the record, Your Honor, I heard Attorney Talos instruct their lawyer in the tech booth to take it down, Your Honor.
0: Yes, Your Honor. Yes, because I don't think we're...
3: So the chair will confirm upon verifying with the exhibit on record with the court. It is found on pages 100 to 101 in the box. The two boxes accurately depict the fact that the lower box is contained on page 101. Proceed, counsel.
0: We apologize for the confusion, Your Honor. It's actually page 162 of
1: PSN dated.
0: Same date, Your Honor. Apologies for the confusion, Your Honor.
3: Are you sure, Attorney Jay?
1: Yes, Your Honor.
4: Your Honor, is
0: 162, Your Honor.
4: Is this the what she wants me to say during the interview? Are you pertaining to that line?
0: Yes.
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2: The angel of the Lord declared unto Mary,
3: and she conceived by the Holy Spirit.
2: Hail Mary, full of grace, the Lord is with you. Blessed are you among women, and blessed is the fruit of your womb, Jesus.
3: Holy Mary, Mother of God, pray for us sinners, now and at the hour of our death. Amen.
2: Behold, the handmaid of the Lord.
3: Be it done unto me according to your word.
2: Hail Mary, full of grace, the Lord is with you. Blessed are you among women, and blessed is the fruit of your womb, Jesus.
3: Holy Mary, Mother of God, pray for us sinners, now and at the hour of our death. Amen.
2: And the Word was made flesh
3: and dwelt among us.
2: Hail Mary, full of grace, the Lord is with you. Blessed are you among women, and blessed is the fruit of your womb, Jesus.
3: Holy Mary, Mother of God, pray for us sinners, now and at the hour of our death. Amen.
2: Pray for us, O Holy Mother of God,
3: that we may be made worthy of the promises of Christ.
2: Let us pray. Pour forth, we beseech you, O Lord, your grace into our hearts, that we to whom the incarnation of Christ, your Son, was made known by the message of an angel, may by his passion and cross be brought to the glory of his resurrection, through the same Christ our Lord. Amen. Glory be to the Father, and to the Son, and to the Holy Spirit.
3: As it was in the beginning, is now, and ever shall be, world without end. Amen.
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0: Mga binati kong kaigsuunan diha kang Kristo o sa tanan ng mga sakop sa panimalay, kami karon magadapit kaninyo diha sa pagampo sa Santos nga Rosario.
1: Let us place ourselves in the presence of the Lord in the name of the Father, the Son, and the Holy Spirit. Amen. I believe in God, the Father Almighty, Creator of heaven and earth. I believe in Jesus Christ, His only Son, our Lord. He was conceived by the power of the Holy Spirit and born of the Virgin Mary. He suffered under Pontius Pilate, was crucified, died, and was buried. He descended to the dead. On the third day, He rose again. He ascended into heaven and is seated at the right hand of the Father. He will come again to judge the living and the dead. I believe in the Holy Spirit, the Holy Catholic Church, the communion of saints, the forgiveness of sins, the resurrection of the body, and life everlasting. Amen. Our Father who art in heaven, holy be your name. Thy kingdom come, thy will be done on earth as it is in heaven.
2: Give us today our daily bread, and forgive us our sins, as we forgive those who sin against us. Do not bring us to the test, but deliver us from evil. Amen.
1: Hail Mary, full of grace, the Lord is with you. Blessed are you amongst women, and blessed is the fruit of thy womb, Jesus.
2: Holy Mary, Mother of God, pray for us sinners now and at the hour of our death. Amen.
1: Hail Mary, full of grace, the Lord is with you. Blessed are you amongst women, and blessed is the fruit of thy womb, Jesus.
2: Holy Mary, Mother of God, pray for us sinners now and at the hour of our death. Amen.
1: Hail Mary, full of grace, the Lord is with you. Blessed are you amongst women, and blessed is the fruit of thy womb, Jesus.
2: Holy Mary, Mother of God, pray for us sinners now and at the hour of our death. Amen.
1: Glory be to the Father, to the Son, and to the Holy Spirit.
2: As it was in the beginning, is now, and ever shall be, world without end. Amen.
1: The first glorious mystery is the resurrection of our Lord. Let us prepare for a spiritual battle. As we pray, let us remember the word of God is the sword of the Spirit, and that the light of the presence of God is radiated from within us every time we announce the gospel. Hail, full of grace, the Lord is with you. We dedicate this first decade for the conversion of the whole world in accordance with the plan of God. Our Father, who art in heaven, holy be your name. Thy kingdom come, thy will be done on earth as it is in heaven.
2: Give us today our daily bread, and forgive us our sins, as we forgive those who sin against us. Do not bring us to the test, but deliver us from evil. Amen.
1: Hail Mary, full of grace, the Lord is with you. Blessed are you amongst women, and blessed is the fruit of thy womb, Jesus.
2: Holy Mary, Mother of God, pray for us sinners, now and at the hour of our death. Amen.
1: Hail Mary, full of grace, the Lord is with you. Blessed are you amongst women, and blessed is the fruit of thy womb, Jesus.
2: Holy Mary, Mother of God, pray for us sinners now and at the hour of our death. Amen.
1: Hail Mary, full of grace, the Lord is with you. Blessed are you amongst women, and blessed is the fruit of thy womb, Jesus.
2: Holy Mary, Mother of God, pray for us sinners now and at the hour of our death. Amen.
1: Hail Mary, full of grace, the Lord is with you. Blessed are you amongst women, and blessed is the fruit of thy womb, Jesus.
2: Holy Mary, Mother of God, pray for us sinners now and at the hour of our death. Amen.
1: Hail Mary, full of grace, the Lord is with you. Blessed are you amongst women, and blessed is the fruit of thy womb, Jesus.
2: Holy Mary, Mother of God, pray for us sinners now and at the hour of our death. Amen.
1: Hail Mary, full of grace, the Lord is with you. Blessed are you amongst women, and blessed is the fruit of thy womb, Jesus.
2: Holy Mary, Mother of God, pray for us sinners now and at the hour of our death. Amen.
1: Hail Mary, full of grace, the Lord is with you. Blessed are you amongst women, and blessed is the fruit of thy womb, Jesus.
2: Holy Mary, Mother of God, pray for us sinners now and at the hour of our death. Amen.
1: Hail Mary, full of grace, the Lord is with you. Blessed are you amongst women, and blessed is the fruit of thy womb, Jesus.
2: Holy Mary, Mother of God, pray for us sinners now and at the hour of our death. Amen.
1: Hail Mary, full of grace, the Lord is with you. Blessed are you amongst women, and blessed is the fruit of thy womb, Jesus.
2: Holy Mary, Mother of God, pray for us sinners now and at the hour of our death. Amen.
1: Hail Mary, full of grace, the Lord is with you. Blessed are you amongst women, and blessed is the fruit of thy womb, Jesus.
2: Holy Mary, Mother of God, pray for us sinners now and at the hour of our death. Amen.
1: Glory be to the Father, to the Son, and to the Holy Spirit.
2: As it was in the beginning, is now, and ever shall be, world without end. Amen.
1: O my Jesus, forgive us our sins, save us from the fires of hell, and lead all souls to heaven, especially those who need the most of your mercy.
3: The second glorious mystery is the ascension of our Lord into heaven. We now dedicate the second decade of for the peace and reconciliation in the Philippines, for the fulfillment of the great design of Our Lady. For the people, a message of Our Lady that has been given to the world through Father Gabi in accordance with God's plan. Let us place the whole country in the center of battle. Let us surround her with light. Our Father in heaven, holy be your name. Your kingdom come, your will be done on earth as it is in heaven.
2: Give us today our daily bread, and forgive us our sins, as we forgive those who sin against us. Do not bring us to the test, but deliver us from evil. Amen.
3: Hail Mary, full of grace, the Lord is with you. Blessed are you among women, and blessed is the fruit of your womb, Jesus.
2: Holy Mary, Mother of God, pray for us sinners, now and at the hour of our death. Amen.
3: Hail Mary, full of grace, the Lord is with you. Blessed are you among women, and blessed is the fruit of your womb, Jesus.
2: Holy Mary, Mother of God, pray for us sinners, now and at the hour of our death. Amen.
3: Hail Mary, full of grace, the Lord is with you. Blessed are you among women, and blessed is the fruit of your womb, Jesus.
2: Holy Mary, Mother of God, pray for us sinners, now and at the hour of our death. Amen.
3: Hail Mary, full of grace, the Lord is with you. Blessed are you among women, and blessed is the fruit of your womb, Jesus.
2: Holy Mary, Mother of God, pray for us sinners, now and at the hour of our death. Amen.
3: Hail Mary, full of grace, the Lord is with you. Blessed are you among women, and blessed is the fruit of your womb, Jesus.
2: Holy Mary, Mother of God, pray for us sinners, now and at the hour of our death. Amen.
3: Hail Mary, full of grace, the Lord is with you. Blessed are you among women, and blessed is the fruit of your womb, Jesus.
2: Holy Mary, Mother of God, pray for us sinners, now and at the hour of our death. Amen.
3: Hail Mary, full of grace, the Lord is with you. Blessed are you among women, and blessed is the fruit of your womb, Jesus.
2: Holy Mary, Mother of God, pray for us sinners, now and at the hour of our death. Amen.
3: Hail Mary, full of grace, the Lord is with you. Blessed are you among women, and blessed is the fruit of your womb, Jesus.
2: Holy Mary, Mother of God, pray for us sinners, now and at the hour of our death. Amen.
3: Hail Mary, full of grace, the Lord is with you. Blessed are you among women, and blessed is the fruit of your womb, Jesus.
2: Holy Mary, Mother of God, pray for us sinners, now and at the hour of our death. Amen.
3: Hail Mary, full of grace, the Lord is with you. Blessed are you among women, and blessed is the fruit of your womb, Jesus.
2: Holy Mary, Mother of God, pray for us sinners, now and at the hour of our death. Amen.
3: Glory be to the Father, and to the Son, and to the Holy Spirit.
2: As it was in the beginning, is now, and ever shall be, world without end. Amen. O my Jesus, forgive us our sins, save us from the fires of hell, and lead all souls to heaven, especially those who need the most of your mercy. O Mary, conceived without original sin,
4: pray for us
2: who have recourse to thee.
5: The third glorious mystery is the descent of the Holy Spirit on Mary and the apostles. Intention. We now dedicate the third decade for the renewal and conversion of all the people of the Philippines. Let us put in the center of the battle of the people we are praying for, and let the light of God shine upon them. Our Father in heaven, holy be your name. Your kingdom come, your will be done on earth as it is in heaven.
2: Give us today our daily bread, and forgive us our sins, as we forgive those who sin against us. Do not bring us to the test, but deliver us from evil. Amen.
5: Hail Mary, full of grace, the Lord is with thee. Blessed art thou among women, and blessed is the fruit of thy womb, Jesus.
2: Holy Mary, Mother of God, pray for us sinners, now at the hour of our death. Amen.
5: Hail Mary, full of grace, the Lord is with thee. Blessed art thou among women, and blessed is the fruit of thy womb, Jesus.
2: Holy Mary, Mother of God, pray for us sinners, now at the hour of our death. Amen.
5: Hail Mary, full of grace, the Lord is with thee. Blessed art thou among women, and blessed is the fruit of thy womb, Jesus.
2: Holy Mary, Mother of God, pray for us sinners, now at the hour of our death. Amen.
5: Hail Mary, full of grace, the Lord is with thee. Blessed art thou among women, and blessed is the fruit of thy womb, Jesus.
2: Holy Mary, Mother of God, pray for us sinners, now at the hour of our death. Amen.
5: Hail Mary, full of grace, the Lord is with thee. Blessed art thou among women, and blessed is the fruit of thy womb, Jesus.
2: Holy Mary, Mother of God, pray for us
4: sinners, now at the hour of our death. Amen.
5: Hail Mary, full of grace, the Lord is with thee. Blessed art thou among women, and blessed is the fruit of thy womb, Jesus.
4: Holy Mary, Mother of God, pray for us sinners, now at the hour of our death. Amen.
5: Hail Mary, full of grace, the Lord is with thee. Blessed art thou among women, and blessed is the fruit of thy womb, Jesus.
4: Holy Mary, Mother of God, pray for us sinners, now at the hour of our death. Amen.
5: Hail Mary, full of grace, the Lord is with thee. Blessed art thou among women, and blessed is the fruit of thy womb, Jesus.
4: Holy Mary, Mother of God, pray for us sinners, now at the hour of our death. Amen.
5: Hail Mary, full of grace, the Lord is with thee. Blessed art thou among women, and blessed is the fruit of thy womb, Jesus.
4: Holy Mary, Mother of God, pray for us sinners, now at the hour of our death. Amen.
5: Hail Mary, full of grace, the Lord is with thee. Blessed art thou among women, and blessed is the fruit of thy womb, Jesus.
4: Holy Mary, Mother of God, pray for us sinners, now at the hour of our death. Amen.
5: Glory be to the Father, and to the Son, and to the Holy Spirit.
4: As it was in the beginning, is now, and ever shall be, world without end. Amen.
6: O my Jesus, forgive us our sins, save us from the fires of hell, and lead all souls to heaven, especially those who need the most of your mercy. O Mary, conceived without original sin, pray for us who have recourse to thee. The fourth glorious mystery is the Assumption of Our Lady into Heaven. Intention. We now dedicate the fourth decade for all missionaries, including all lay missionaries all over the world, especially the CWL, the DMI, the Knights of Columbus 3290,
7: Assembly.
6: We also ask the Lord of the harvest to send more laborers, for the harvest is great and the laborers are few. Our Father, who art in heaven, holy be your name. Your kingdom come, your will be done on earth as it is in heaven.
4: Give us this day our daily bread, and forgive us our sins, as we forgive those sins against us. Do not bring us to the test, but deliver us from evil. Amen.
6: Hail Mary, full of grace, the Lord is with you. Blessed are you among women, and blessed is the fruit of thy womb, Jesus.
4: Holy Mary, Mother of God, pray for us sinners, now at the hour of our death. Amen.
6: Hail Mary, full of grace, the Lord is with you. Blessed are you among women, and blessed is the fruit of thy womb, Jesus.
4: Holy Mary, Mother of God, pray for us sinners, now at the hour of our death. Amen.
6: Hail Mary, full of grace, the Lord is with you. Blessed are you among women, and blessed is the fruit of thy womb, Jesus.
4: Holy Mary, Mother of God, pray for us sinners, now at the hour of our death. Amen.
6: Hail Mary, full of grace, the Lord is with you. Blessed are you among women, and blessed is the fruit of thy womb, Jesus.
4: Holy Mary, Mother of God, pray for us sinners, now at the hour of our death. Amen.
6: Hail Mary, full of grace, the Lord is with you. Blessed are you among women, and blessed is the fruit of thy womb, Jesus.
4: Holy Mary, Mother of God, pray for us sinners, now at the hour of our death. Amen.
6: Hail Mary, full of grace, the Lord is with you. Blessed are you among women, and blessed is the fruit of thy womb, Jesus.
4: Holy Mary, Mother of God, pray for us sinners, now at the hour of our death. Amen.
6: Hail Mary, full of grace, the Lord is with you. Blessed are you among women, and blessed is the fruit of thy womb, Jesus.
4: Holy Mary, Mother of God, pray for us sinners, now at the hour of our death. Amen.
6: Hail Mary, full of grace, the Lord is with you. Blessed are you among women, and blessed is the fruit of thy womb, Jesus.
4: Holy Mary, Mother of God, pray for us sinners, now at the hour of our death. Amen.
6: Hail Mary, full of grace, the Lord is with you. Blessed are you among women, and blessed is the fruit of thy womb, Jesus.
4: Holy Mary, Mother of God, pray for us sinners, now at the hour of our death. Amen.
6: Hail Mary, full of grace, the Lord is with you. Blessed are you among women, and blessed is the fruit of thy womb, Jesus.
4: Holy Mary, Mother of God, pray for us sinners, now at the hour of our death. Amen.
6: Glory be to the Father, and to the Son, and to the Holy Spirit.
4: As it was the beginning, is now, and ever shall be, world without end. Amen.
6: O my Jesus, forgive us our sins, save us from the fires of hell, and bring all souls to heaven, especially those who need most of thy divine mercy. O Mary, conceived without original sin, pray for us who have recourse to thee.
5: The fifth glorious mystery is the glory of all saints with Mary as their queen. Intention. Let us pray to our dear departed loved ones
7: and those who abandoned and forgotten souls, that they may enjoy the fullness of life in the company of the risen Christ. Our Father, who art in heaven, holy be your name. Your kingdom come, your will be done, on earth as it is in heaven.
4: Give us this day our daily bread, and forgive us our sins, as we forgive those who sin against us. Do not bring us to the test, but deliver us from evil. Amen.
7: Hail Mary, full of grace, the Lord is with you. Blessed are you among women, and blessed is the fruit of thy womb, Jesus.
4: Holy Mary, Mother of God, pray for us sinners, now and at the hour of our death. Amen.
7: Hail Mary, full of grace, the Lord is with you. Blessed are you among women, and blessed is the fruit of thy womb, Jesus.
4: Holy Mary, Mother of God, pray for us sinners, now and at the hour of our death. Amen.
7: Hail Mary, full of grace, the Lord is with you. Blessed are you among women, and blessed is the fruit of thy womb, Jesus.
4: Holy Mary, Mother of God, pray for us sinners, now the hour of our death. Amen.
7: Hail Mary, full of grace, the Lord is with you. Blessed are you among women, and blessed is the fruit of thy womb, Jesus.
4: Holy Mary, Mother of God, pray for us sinners, now the hour of our death. Amen.
7: Hail Mary, full of grace, the Lord is with you. Blessed are you among women, and blessed is the fruit of thy womb, Jesus.
4: Holy Mary, Mother of God, pray for us sinners, now the hour of our death. Amen.
7: Hail Mary, full of grace, the Lord is with you. Blessed are you among women, and blessed is the fruit of thy womb, Jesus.
4: Holy Mary, Mother of God, pray for us sinners, now the hour of our death. Amen.
7: Hail Mary, full of grace, the Lord is with you. Blessed are you among women, and blessed is the fruit of thy womb, Jesus.
4: Holy Mary, Mother of God, pray for us sinners, now the hour of our death. Amen.
7: Hail Mary, full of grace, the Lord is with you. Blessed are you among women, and blessed is the fruit of thy womb, Jesus.
4: Holy Mary, Mother of God, pray for us sinners, now the hour of our death. Amen.
7: Hail Mary, full of grace, the Lord is with you. Blessed are you among women, and blessed is the fruit of thy womb, Jesus.
4: Holy Mary, Mother of God, pray for us sinners, now the hour of our death. Amen.
7: Hail Mary, full of grace, the Lord is with you. Blessed are you among women, and blessed is the fruit of thy womb, Jesus.
4: Holy Mary, Mother of God, pray for us sinners, now the hour of our death. Amen.
7: Glory be to the Father, and to the Son, and to the Holy Spirit.
4: As it was the beginning, is now, and ever shall be, world without end. Amen.
7: O my Jesus, forgive us our sins. Save us from the fires of hell, and lead all souls to heaven,
4: especially those who need the most of your mercy.
7: O Mary conceived without original sin,
4: pray for us and recourse to thee.
7: Hail Holy Queen, Mother of mercy,
4: hail our lives, our sweetness, and our hope. To you do we cry for banished children of Eve. To you do we send up our sighs, mourning and weeping in this valley of tears. Thorn this most gracious advocate, your eyes of mercy toward us. And after this our exile, show unto us the blessed fruit of your womb, Jesus. O clement, O loving, O sweet Virgin Mary.
7: Pray for us, O Holy Mother of God,
8: that we will be made worthy of the promises of Christ.
4: Lord, have mercy on us.
8: Lord, have mercy on us.
4: Christ, have mercy on us.
8: Christ, have mercy on us.
4: Lord, have mercy on us.
8: Lord, have mercy on us.
4: Christ, hear us.
8: Christ, hear us.
4: God the Father in heaven,
8: have mercy on us.
4: God the Son, Redeemer of the world,
8: have mercy on us.
4: God the Holy Spirit,
8: have mercy on us.
4: Holy Trinity, one God,
8: have mercy on us.
4: Holy Mary,
8: pray for us.
4: Holy Mother of God,
8: pray for us.
4: Holy Virgins and Virgins,
8: pray for us.
4: Mother of Christ,
8: pray for us.
4: Mother of Divine Grace,
8: pray for us.
4: Mother most pure,
8: pray for us.
4: Mother most chaste,
8: pray for us.
4: Mother inviolate,
8: pray for us.
4: Mother undefiled,
8: pray for us.
4: Mother immaculate,
8: pray for us.
4: Mother most amiable,
8: pray for us.
4: Mother most admirable,
8: pray for us.
4: Mother of spiritual help,
8: pray for us.
4: Mother of good counsel,
8: pray for us.
4: Mother of Creator,
8: pray for us.
4: Mother of our Savior,
8: pray for us.
4: Mother of the Church,
8: pray for us.
4: Virgin most prudent,
8: pray for us.
4: Virgin most renowned,
8: pray for us.
4: Virgin most venerable,
8: pray for us.
4: Virgin most powerful,
8: pray for us.
4: Virgin most merciful,
8: pray for us.
4: Virgin most faithful,
8: pray for us.
4: Mirror of justice,
8: pray for us.
4: Seat of wisdom,
8: pray for us.
4: Cause of our joy,
8: pray for us.
4: A spiritual vessel,
8: pray for us.
4: Vessel of honor,
8: pray for us.
4: Singular vessel of devotion.
9: Pray for us.
4: Mystical rose.
9: Pray for us.
4: Tower of David.
9: Pray for us.
4: Tower of ivory.
9: Pray for us.
4: House of God.
9: Pray for us.
4: Ark of the Covenant.
9: Pray for us.
4: Gate of Heaven.
9: Pray for us.
4: Morning Star.
9: Pray for us.
4: Health of the sick.
9: Pray for us.
4: Refuge of sinners.
9: Pray for us.
4: Comforter of the afflicted.
9: Pray for us.
4: Help of Christians.
9: Pray for us.
4: Queen of angels.
9: Pray for us.
4: Queen of patriarchs.
9: Pray for us.
4: Queen of prophets.
9: Pray for us.
4: Queen of apostles.
9: Pray for us.
4: Queen of martyrs.
9: Pray for us.
4: Queen of confessors.
9: Pray for us.
4: Queen of virgins.
9: Pray for us.
4: Queen of all saints.
9: Pray for us.
4: Queen conceived without original sin.
9: Pray for us.
4: Queen taken up into heaven.
9: Pray for us.
4: Queen of the Most Holy Rosary.
9: Pray for us.
4: Queen of the Family.
9: Pray for us.
4: Queen of Peace.
9: Pray for us.
4: Lamb of God, you take away the sins of the world.
9: Spare us, O Lord.
4: Lamb of God, who take away the sins of the world.
9: Graciously hear us, O Lord.
4: Lamb of God, who take away the sins of the world.
9: Have mercy on us.
4: Pray for us, O Holy Mother of God.
9: That we may be made worthy of the promises of Christ.
4: Let us pray.
9: O God, whose only begotten Son, by his life, death, and resurrection, has purchased for us the rewards of eternal life.
4: Grant, we beseech you, that by meditating upon the mysteries of the Most Holy Rosary of the Blessed Virgin Mary, we may imitate what they contain and obtain what they promise. Through the same Christ our Lord. Amen. Your blessing, Lord, grant upon us and our families and households and those we pray for.
9: Amen.
4: May the divine assistance remain always with us.
9: Amen.
4: May the presence of God remain always in our heart and mind.
9: Amen.
4: In the name of the Father, of the Son, and the Holy Spirit.
9: Amen.

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0: 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Good morning. 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Good morning sa taga Buhol People's Lumber, Release Appliance Plaza, taga Buhol Tropics, balik na sa Kalihukan. Good morning sa taga mga guwaping diha sa Accounting Division, City Mayor Jane Yap ning siyudad. Good morning sa tanang mga miyembro konsumidor sa Buhiko 1, ubos sa mayong pagdumala ni General Manager Dino Rojas. 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
2: The angel of the Lord declared unto Mary,
3: and she conceived by the Holy Spirit.
2: Hail Mary, full of grace, the Lord is with you. Blessed are you among women, and blessed is the fruit of your womb, Jesus.
3: Holy Mary, Mother of God, pray for us sinners, now and at the hour of our death. Amen.
2: Behold, the handmaid of the Lord.
3: Be it done unto me according to your word.
2: Hail Mary, full of grace, the Lord is with you. Blessed are you among women, and blessed is the fruit of your womb, Jesus.
3: Holy Mary, Mother of God, pray for us sinners, now and at the hour of our death. Amen.
2: And the Word was made flesh,
3: and dwelt among us.
2: Hail Mary, full of grace, the Lord is with you. Blessed are you among women, and blessed is the fruit of your womb, Jesus.
3: Holy Mary, Mother of God, pray for us sinners, now and at the hour of our death. Amen.
2: Pray for us, the Holy Mother of God,
3: that we may be made worthy of the promises of Christ.
2: Let us pray. Pour forth, we beseech you, O Lord, your grace into our hearts, that we to whom the incarnation of Christ, your Son, was made known by the message of an angel, may by his passion and cross be brought to the glory of his resurrection, through the same Christ our Lord. Amen. Glory be to the Father, and to the Son, and to the Holy Spirit.
3: As it was in the beginning, is now, and ever shall be, world without end. Amen.